visit, now my mission's nearly done. Now my race is nearly won. Wait, I'm nowhere near done. Get me out of here.

0: 37, take one.
1: Hi, I'm Nick.
2: Hi, nice to meet you.
1: I'm Roger, and I play drums in one of the coolest bands in the world.
3: My name's Simon Le Bon, and I'm the front man for Duran Duran.
2: Where's the guitar player?
4: I'm sure you know we tend to change guitar players a lot, so I never really know who's going to show up.
5: I'm not a member of Duran Duran.
2: Where's your favourite place to play when you're on tour?
5: London.
2: London?
5: Yeah.
6: So tell me about Girl Panic.
3: I think it's about a girl who's trying to drive a man crazy, like the Dances of Temptation.
1: I wrote the last song. I take full credit for it.
3: Does he get the girl at the end? Probably not.

0: with music, I definitely know we've got a lot more music and albums that we want to do and different sounds that we haven't even touched upon yet.
1: You have had some truly shocking reviews over your career.
0: Damn, love to read all of those.
2: You must be, to some extent, playing a kind of role when you go on stage.
0: For me, that's part of the art of being Simon Le Bon.
1: Any addictions?
0: There were some episodes, but I'd rather not talk about them.

0: How do you feel about fashion?
1: I'm nostalgic for the old days, you know, the shoulder pads, the big hair. Just a little throwback to that look.
0: Now, you have been described as the world's first metrosexual.
2: I don't read that stuff. I didn't see that. I don't really hang out with the rest of the guys very often. You know, they're a bad influence.
1: Love my shoes. I love the shoes. I really, you know.
2: Obviously, we were, I think, one of the first to put more.

0: You know, we take time out to get re-inspired.
1: You guys are amazing.
2: Thanks. I think we're in good form.
0: And then we come back. We're always here.
3: I'm quite amazed, actually, it's pulled together.
0: I'm the drummer, you know? Drummers are cool. It's all balance. Moderation and balance.

0: It's really that adrenaline rush that you get from performing live.
1: I feel very fortunate for all this time and still hitting it hard. Just want to play drums.
0: Being on stage, there's no better drug than that.

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What I say about our band is that, you know, silence doesn't mean you're forgotten. We want to make us and our fans happy, so we continue to make music. It's in our blood.

0: It's the sound that is ours. Some belongs to us. There's nothing else I want to do in life. That's rock and roll.
1: That's it? It's rock and roll?
0: Yeah, it's rock and roll. We got the sound that we all love out of it. This is our signature. Less drugs, less,
1: you know, drugs?
0: I guess, I don't know. You tell me.

0: 7, take 1.
1: Hi, I'm Nick.
2: Hi, nice to meet you.
1: I'm Roger, and I play drums in one of the coolest bands in the world.
3: My name's Simon Le Bon, and I'm the front man for Duran Duran.
2: Where's the guitar player?
4: I'm sure you know we tend to change guitar players a lot, so I never really know who's going to show up.
1: I'm not a member of Duran Duran.
2: Where's your favourite place to play when you're on tour?
1: London.
2: London?
1: Yeah.
5: So tell me about Girl Panic.
3: I think it's about a girl who trying to drive a man crazy, like the Dance of Temptation.
1: I wrote the last song. I take full credit for it.
3: Does he get the girl at the end? Probably not.

0: Music. I definitely know we've got a lot more music and albums that we want to do and different sounds that we haven't even touched upon yet.
1: Place it, you have had some truly shocking reviews over your career.
0: Damn, love to read all of those.
2: You must be, to some extent, playing a kind of role when you go on stage.
0: For me, that's part of the art of being Simon Le Bon.
1: Any addictions?
0: There were some episodes, but I'd rather not talk about them.

0: how do you feel about fashion?
1: I'm nostalgic for the old days, you know, the shoulder pads, the big hair. Just a little throwback to that look.
2: Now, you have been described as the world's first metrosexual.
3: I don't read that stuff. I didn't see that. I don't really hang out with the rest of the guys very often. You know, they're a bad influence.
1: Love my shoes. I love the shoes. I really, you know.
3: Obviously, we were, I think, one of the first to put models in our videos.

0: You know, we take time out to get re-inspired.
1: You guys are amazing.
2: Thanks. I think we're in good form.
0: And then we come back. We're always here.
3: I'm quite amazed, actually, it's pulled together.
0: I'm the drummer, you know? Dramas are cool. It's all balance. Moderation and balance.

0: It's really that adrenaline rush that you get from performing live.
1: I feel very fortunate for all this time and still hitting it hard. Just want to play drums.
0: Being on stage, there's no better drug than that.

bands or bands in general when you start, you don't think you plan so far. What I say about our band is that, you know, silence doesn't mean you're forgotten. We want to make us and our fans happy, so we continue to make music. It's in our blood.

0: the sound that is ours. Some belongs to us. There is nothing else I want to do in life. That's rock and roll.
1: That's it? It's rock and roll?
0: Yeah, it's rock and roll. We got the sound that we all love out of it. This is our signature. Less drugs, less
1: drugs.
0: I guess, I don't know. You tell me.

0: 7, take 1.
1: Hi, I'm Nick.
2: Hi, nice to meet you.
1: I'm Roger, and I play drums in one of the coolest bands in the world.
3: My name's Simon Le Bon, and I'm the front man for Duran Duran.
2: Where's the guitar player?
4: I'm sure you know we tend to change guitar players a lot, so I never really know who's going to show up.
5: I'm not a member of Duran Duran.
2: Where's your favourite place to play when you're on tour?
5: London.
2: London?
5: Yeah.
6: So tell me about Girl Panic.
3: I think it's about a girl who's trying to drive a man crazy, like the Dance of Temptation.
5: I wrote the last song. I take full credit for it.
3: Does he get the girl at the end? Probably not.

0: with music, I definitely know we've got a lot more music and albums that we want to do and different sounds that we haven't even touched upon yet.
1: You have had some truly shocking reviews over your career.
0: Damn, love to read all of those.
2: You must be, to some extent, playing a kind of role when you go on stage.
0: For me, that's part of the art of being Simon Le Bon.
1: Any addictions?
0: There were some episodes, but I'd rather not talk about them.

0: How do you feel about fashion?
1: I'm nostalgic for the old days, you know, the shoulder pads, the big hair. Just a little throwback to that look.
0: Now, you have been described as the world's first metrosexual.
2: I don't read that stuff. I didn't see that. I don't really hang out with the rest of the guys very often. You know, they're a bad influence.
1: Love my shoes. I love the shoes. I really, you know.
2: Obviously, we were, I think, one of the first to put more.

0: You know, we take time out to get re-inspired.
1: So you guys are amazing.
2: Thanks. I think we're in good form.
0: And then we come back. We're always here.
2: I'm quite amazed, actually, it's pulled together.
0: I'm the drummer, you know? Drummers are cool. It's all balance. Moderation and balance.

0: It's really that adrenaline rush that you get from performing live.
1: I feel very fortunate for all this time and still hitting it hard. I just want to play drums.
0: Being on stage, there's no better drug than that.

dance or bands in general when you start, you don't think you've planned so far. What I say about our band is that, you know, silence doesn't mean you're forgotten. We want to make us and our fans happy, so we continue to make music. It's in our blood.

0: 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There is nothing else I want to do in life. That's rock and roll.
1: That's it? It's rock and roll?
0: Yeah, it's rock and roll. We got the sound that we all love out of it. This is our signature. Less drugs.
1: Less drugs?
0: I guess, I don't know. You tell me.

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RAM 7-5. It's just the radio, darling, just the radio in your runaway imagination, just the radio, darling, just the radio, we could turn away to another station. Dalla redazione di 7 va a Roma, Giulia Mancini, va ora in onda RAM 7-5.